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0: The flag party and the guard of honor will now march out.

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0: You'll often see displays like this in Europe's biggest leagues. What surprised me was seeing so many people preparing one for a non-professional football match.
1: 这个 tifo 有多大，有多重呢？
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1: 30个
2: 站在这30根绳，30根绳，他们就站在那顶上，来
1: 拉上来。
2: 是。
0: Creating a tifo requires huge organization from supporters, but here at Soyuan, it's become completely normal.And that's only one part of Dalian's fan culture. Since Soyuan opened, another tradition has continued to grow, the famous North and South stands. Together, they are the driving force behind what many now call Asia's number one home atmosphere.
2: 最早我们球迷是比较穷，没有钱，所以就买到这个球门后面这个看台。我在万达俱乐部的时候，球门后面的看台是5块钱，就最低的，主要是想给贫困的人和大学生。后来呢，这些人逐渐的形成了一个南北两个看台，北看台是首先形成风格的，一个是整齐，就是他们的行动非常整齐，一直在跳，从开始到结束这90分钟，除了中场休息之外，他一直在跳，我觉得就对球员有个影响。你看我们都在动，你怎么能走着走呢？你怎么能不跑起来呢？你怎么能不动起来呢？我觉得他是有相互影响的。我经常说一句话，我说历史很难复制，就万达55场不败也好啊，这个有很多精彩的这样一些故事也好啊，历史很难复制，但是精神可以粘贴在我们自己身上，包括我们球队身上体现出来的那种精神，实际上是支撑我们做好很多事情，包括生活。我们付出了，但是我们获得的勇往直前，这个不是官话，是吧？永不言败，这个足球精神，其实我们在生活中，在工作中，真的我们都需要。
0: Both Dalian and Shenyang have proud football traditions, making this fixture one of the most anticipated matches of the tournament. Fans even dubbed it the Liaoning Derby. The contest on the pitch was fierce, but so was the battle in the stands.
3: Originally, I wanted to go over and talk to some of the Shenyang fans, but you can see we're cut off here and there are lots and lots of police, lots and lots of security personnel. I spoke to so many people and they say the Dongbei is one big charting, we're one big family, but this is also football. So you've got to make sure the home fans and the away fans are separated. There are kids after all. Huh? And Tredi.
0: At around the 24th minute, Shenyang converted a penalty to take the lead.

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1: Among the Dalian supporters, I met one particularly special group of fans. They are deaf supporters, and for more than 30 years, they've followed Dalian home and away.
2: 你们这里有几个人就是说这个手话？一百多，每场比赛都会来吗？都会来。我没啥都会，干不过六年了。六年？这是老球员。100以上。100以上。那你会不会蹦？敲？是不是？一样的这个。
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4: I love the enthusiasm for football. Doesn't matter what your background, doesn't matter what difficulties you've got in life. I love these guys' enthusiasm for it. I love it. I think it's great. I think it's wonderful. Seriously. It makes me emotional.
1: The Liaoning Derby eventually finished 1-1. But by then, the score hardly mattered. When 62,826 people turned up to watch a non-professional football match, I wasn't just witnessing a new attendance record for the North East Super League. I was watching how a football city passes its passion from one generation to the next. Soyou Wan doesn't belong only to championship-winning teams or professional footballers. It belongs to the children playing on the school pitches, the teenagers kicking a ball around local parks, and to generations of supporters who keep filling these stands. Perhaps that's what makes this place so special. It's a stadium that has helped an entire city fall in love with football all over again.

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0: 爱，千般模样，皆是深情。七月，以爱为名，感恩遇见。凤凰卫视国际传播矩阵，网罗精品内容，狙击第一现场，新闻传播最强联系。您正在收看的是凤凰卫视

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2: 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Latin. Latin. Latin. Latin. Latin. Latin. Latin. Latin. Latin. Latin. Latin. Latin. Latin. Latin. Latin. Latin. Latin. Latin. Latin. Latin. Latin. Latin. Latin. Latin. Latin. Latin. Latin. Latin. Latin. Latin. Latin. Latin. Latin. Latin. Latin. Latin. Latin. Latin. Latin. Latin. Latin. Latin. Latin. Latin. Latin. Latin. Latin. Latin. Latin. Latin. Latin. Latin. Latin. Latin. Latin. Latin. Latin. Latin. Latin. Latin. Latin. Latin. Latin. Latin. Latin. Latin. Latin. Latin. Latin. Latin. Latin. Latin. Latin. Latin. Latin. Latin. Latin. Latin